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0: 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And in football, Cape Verde stunned Spain in scoreless draw at FIFA World Cup. Belgium also settled for 1-1 draw with Egypt. President of Slovakia, Peter Pellegrini, has conferred Slovakia's highest state honour, the Order of the White Double Cross First Class, upon Prime Minister Narendra Modi. Secretary West in the Ministry of External Affairs, C.B. George, said that the Prime Minister expressed his heartfelt gratitude to the President, the government and the people of Slovakia for the distinguished honour.
1: As a special gesture, President conferred the highest state decoration of Slovakia, Order of the White Double Cross First Class, upon Honorable Prime Minister Sri Narendra Modi for his role in an exceptional contribution in building India-Slovakia relationship. Minister dedicated the award to the people of India and Slovakia who have contributed in strengthening this partnership. Prime Minister also met with His Excellency Mr. Richard Rasi, Speaker of the National Council of the Slovak Republic, reaffirming the commitment to strengthen relationship between our two democracies.
0: India and Slovakia elevated their ties to a comprehensive partnership. The two sides also inked 11 agreements to boost cooperation in key areas including labour migration, digital technology and defence, following talks between Prime Minister Modi and his Slovak counterpart Robert Fico in Bratislava. Addressing a joint press conference, Mr. Modi said, elevation of ties symbolises shared beliefs, priorities and future.
2: हमने अपने संबंधों को कॉम्प्रिहेंसिव पार्टनरशिप का दर्जा देने का निर्णय लिया है। ये हमारे साझा विश्वास, साझा प्राथमिकताओं और साझा भविष्य का प्रतीक है। प्रधानमंत्री जी और मैंने हमारे सहयोग को नई दिशा और नई ऊर्जा देने पर विस्तृत रूप से चर्चा की। ऑटोमोबाइल, रेलवे, एडवांस मैन्युफैक्चरिंग और ग्रीन टेक्नोलॉजीज, इन सभी विषयों में हमने दोनों देशों के लोगों की भलाई के लिए कई महत्वपूर्ण निर्णय लिए।
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0: Our correspondent covering the Prime Minister's visit to Slovakia has filed this report.
3: Several historic decisions with the potential to significantly strengthen India-Slovakia relations were taken during the Prime Minister's visit to Bratislava. 11 MOUs were signed yesterday during Prime Minister Narendra Modi's visit. These agreements are expected to enhance cooperation in areas such as defense, civil nuclear energy, tourism, advanced technologies including quantum communication and artificial intelligence and higher education. During talks between Prime Minister Narendra Modi and Slovak Prime Minister Robert Fico, both sides also decided to establish a joint working group to strengthen cooperation in combating terrorism. Prime Minister Modi will depart from Bratislava today and travel to France to participate in the G7 summit. Midhi M. Palluruthi, Akashvani News from Bratislava in Slovak Republic.
0: Prime Minister Modi will arrive in Evian, France today on a two-day visit to participate in the G7 summit in the third leg of his two-nation visit. Upon arrival, French President Emmanuel Macron will formally welcome the Prime Minister. Mr. Modi will then participate in a working session of the summit on the theme Forging New Partnerships and Rebuilding International Solidarity, along with leaders of G7 countries, partner countries and representatives of the World Bank and the African Development Bank. On the sidelines of the meeting, the Prime Minister is also scheduled to hold bilateral meetings with Prime Minister of

0: Canada Mark Carney, Prime Minister of the United Kingdom Keir Starmer, and UAE President Sheikh Mohammed bin Zayed Al Nahyan. Later, he will attend a gala dinner hosted by French President Emmanuel Macron. Our correspondent has filed this report.
1: India's strategic importance for the G7 is increasingly being reflected in concrete economic and technology partnerships. This is evident from the recently concluded India-EU trade agreement, as well as initiatives such as Bharat Innovates, IMIS, and India's role as the official AI partner country at upcoming VivaTech in Paris. These developments underline how G7 countries are looking at India not only as a major market, but also as a trusted partner in technology, innovation, manufacturing, and resilient supply chains. Significantly, many of the priorities identified by the French G7 presidency, including reducing imbalance, international partnerships, and artificial intelligence, closely align with India's strengths and interests. Ankit Kumar, Akashwani News, Avion, France.
0: This is Akashwani giving you the news. For quick news updates from the clock, follow us on our X handle at AIR News Alerts. And for details of stories and more, log on to our website www.newsonair.gov.in and download News on AIR app. The government has increased the special additional excise duty SAED on the export of diesel and aviation turbine fuel ATF in its latest fortnightly review. With effect from today, the export duty on diesel has been raised to 14 rupees per litre from 13 rupees 5 paise per litre, while the levy on ATF exports has been increased to 12 rupees 5 paise per litre from 9 rupees 5 paise per litre. The export duty on petrol remains unchanged at 1 rupee 5 paise per litre. A liquefied natural gas LNG carrier, Disha, safely transited through the Strait of Hormuz. The LNG carrier carrying 62,370 metric tons of LNG is one of the first commercial vessels to transit the strait since the announcement of a preliminary ceasefire deal between the United States and Iran. Director in the Ministry of Ports, Shipping and Waterways, Upesh Kumar Sharma, said the vessel is expected to arrive at Dahej in Gujarat on the 18th of this month. A B-52 bomber crashed shortly after takeoff at a U.S. Air Force base in Southern California's Mojave Desert last night, killing all 8 people aboard. Aerial footage showed a plume of black smoke rising from the desert near the runway on the base. It is not immediately clear what caused the crash. India has undergone a remarkable transformation driven by the principles of Sabka Saath, Sabka Vikas, Sabka Vishwas and Sabka Prayas under the visionary leadership of Prime Minister Narendra Modi in the last 12 years. During this period, the Modi government carried out many flagship initiatives for the welfare and empowerment of the poor, farmers, women and youth. Akashwani News brings you a special feature, 12 Saal, Vishwas ke, Vikas ke, Jan Kalyan ke. Today, we focus on Narendra Modi government's zero-tolerance policy against terrorism.
2: Last year, on the intervening night of 6th and 7th of May, Operation Sindoor sent a clear message to the world that India does not seek war, but terrorism will not be tolerated. Operation Sindoor drew a new red line that if terrorism is a state policy, it will be met with a direct and forceful response. Targeting strongholds of Lashkar-e-Taiba, Jaish-e-Mohammed and Hizbul Mujahideen, India successfully destroyed 9 major terrorist launch pads located in Pakistan and Pakistan-occupied Jammu and Kashmir. More than 100 terrorists were killed in this operation. On 9th and 10th of May, India became the first nation to strike 11 air bases of a nuclear-armed state in a single operation. This resulted in the destruction of 20% of Pakistan Air Force's infrastructure. There was widespread global support, with numerous global leaders extending their support to India. Talking to Akashwani News, Lieutenant General KJS Dhillon, retired, who was the 15th Corps commander in Jammu and Kashmir, praised the intelligence of government agencies during Operation Sindoor.
3: The intelligence which was gathered over the 15 days period, or the gap in between Pahalgam and terror strikes on 6th, 7th May 2025, intelligence was so accurate, acquired by various means, collated, synthesized, and then acted upon.
2: Meanwhile, to secure

0: its land borders, spanning over 15,000 kilometers across 7 neighboring nations, India today conducts its effective foreign policy guided by the principle of nation first, while simultaneously advancing towards self-reliance in the defense sector. Talking to Akashvani News, Professor Anup Kumar Dey from Silchar said open border was a huge issue in Assam and Narendra Modi government has worked steadfastly to address this issue.
1: Pradhan Mantri Narendra Modi ji.
2: Since the Prime Minister Narendra Modi took charge, he highlighted this biggest issue of Assam and today fencing has been completed in most of the areas. Because of that, not only infiltration from there has been stopped, but also the illegal trade that used to happen from there has been cut off.
0: NDA government remains resolute and deeply committed to a policy of zero tolerance against terrorism. With Anand Kumar, Suparna Saikya, Akashvani News, Delhi.
3: U.S. President Donald Trump has said a preliminary deal to end the war with Iran has already been signed and suggested that details of the agreement are set to be published pretty soon. Trump said this during his talks with French President Emmanuel Macron at the G7 summit last night. More from our West Asia correspondent.
4: The announcement of a U.S.-Iran peace framework has triggered cautious optimism across West Asia, with regional governments welcoming efforts to end months-long conflict. The agreement, which is due to be formally signed in Switzerland on Friday, includes plans to reopen the Strait of Hormuz and extend a ceasefire while negotiations continue. Oil markets reacted positively, with prices falling on expectations of improved energy supplies. Despite the breakthrough, major challenges remain. The full text of the agreement has not been released and disagreements persist over sanctions relief, Iran's nuclear program and future navigation rules in Strait of Hormuz. Regional tensions also remains high, particularly in Lebanon, where Israel has indicated that it will maintain military positions in certain areas despite the broader diplomatic initiative. The coming days will determine whether the framework can evolve into a durable peace agreement for the region. Vinod Kumar for Akashvani News from Dubai.
3: In the FIFA World Cup 2026, tiny Cape Verde, making its historic first appearance in the World Cup, produced an extraordinary performance to secure a 0-0 draw with global heavyweights Spain. Cape Verde's 40-year-old goalkeeper, Vizinha, delivered a heroic performance as his side held Spain to a 0-0 draw. Earlier, Belgium and Egypt also drew 1-1 in their Group G opening match at Seattle Stadium. Egypt came close to securing their first ever World Cup victory but were denied by a quick response from Belgium's substitutes under the intense heat. Saudi Arabia and Uruguay also drew 1-1 in their opening match of Group H in Miami Stadium in the US this morning. Abdullah Al-Amri scored on a rebound in the 41st minute for Saudi Arabia and Uruguay's Maxi Araujo responded with an equalizer in the 80th minute. And now, for a look at today's newspapers, it's over to Subhadra Ramachandran.
5: Thank you, Sunil. The peace deal between U.S. and Iran is prominently noted on the front pages of dailies. U.S. and Iran reach deal to end war, reopen Hormuz, headlines the Indian Express. U.S.-Iran strike tentative peace deal as Israel refuses land pullback, reads the headline in the Statesman. Prime Minister Modi will lead the main event of the International Day of Yoga 2026 celebrations in Kolkata on June 21, writes the Asian Age. In its editorial piece title Label Truth, the Tribune argues that FSSAI's action against misleading food labels is necessary, but only a first step. And that is back to you, Sunil.
3: Thank you, Subhadra. And now before we end the bulletin, the headlines once again. Slovakia confers its highest honor, Order of the White Double Cross First Class, on Prime Minister Narendra Modi. Prime Minister Modi to participate in G7 summit in Evian, France today to hold bilateral meetings with Prime Ministers of Canada and UK and UAE President. And in football, Cape Verde stunned Spain in scoreless draw at FIFA World Cup. Belgium also settled for 1-1 draw with Egypt. And with that, we end the morning news. Have a nice day.

This is Akashvani Shillong, the Northeast News Bulletin, read by Demi Bandavla. The headlines. Union Minister for Road Transport and Highways Nitin Gadkari lays foundation for four new national highways and upgradation of two national highways in Meghalaya. Assam Finance Minister Jayanta Mala Barua reviews performance of commissionerate of taxis in Guwahati and stresses need to increase state's revenue without imposing additional burden on honest taxpayers and businesses. Arunachal Pradesh Chief

Minister Pema Khandu says Act prohibiting forced conversion will not be implemented without extensive consultation with all stakeholders. And now for the news in detail. Union Minister for Road Transport and Highways Nitin Gadkari yesterday laid the foundation for 4 new national highways and upgradation of 2 national highways in Meghalaya with an investment of 3,214 crore rupees. Attending the foundation stone laying ceremony in Shillong, the Union Minister reiterated the need for infrastructure development and stressed that roads, transport, power and communication are the key pillars of development. The new projects are the Tura bypass on NH127B and NH217, the Dhubri Phulbari Bridge to Selsela Simbukolkre section on NH127B, which will strengthen connectivity in the West Garo Hills region, the Pinosla bypass on NH206, which will decongest Pinosla town and improve travel efficiency to Dauki, and the Selsela Simbukolkre to Goeragre. The two upgradation projects are Shillong Dauki Road and Joai Bypass. These projects are expected to strengthen connectivity, boost economic growth, improve mobility and open new opportunities for the people of Meghalaya. Assam Finance Minister Jayanta Mala Barwa yesterday reviewed the performance of the Commissionerate of Taxes at Kar Bhavan in Guwahati and discussed measures to strengthen revenue mobilization through better compliance and administrative efficiency. The minister stressed on the need to increase the state's revenue without imposing any additional burden on honest taxpayers and businesses and called for expanding the tax base and bringing more eligible individuals and entities under the tax net. Noting that Assam's taxpayer-to-population ratio remains slightly below the national average, he directed the officials to intensify data-driven analysis to identify gaps in tax compliance and strengthen monitoring mechanisms to prevent revenue leakages. He also reviewed measures to curb fraudulent tax practices and enhance transparency in tax administration. The minister also called for adoption of advanced systems for better tracking of goods movement and strengthening compliance mechanism with minimal human intervention. Union Minister for Ports, Shipping and Waterways, Sarbananda Sonowal, yesterday highlighted the rapid expansion of transport infrastructure and potential for future growth in the northeastern region. Addressing the Northeast India Infrastructure Summit and Exhibition 2026 in Shillong, Sonowal said the region has emerged as a strategic growth engine of the Indian economy driven by unprecedented investments in connectivity, digital infrastructure, logistics, energy and industry. He said that allocation for the Northeast under the gross budgetary support framework has increased from around 20,000 crore rupees in 2014 to more than 1.08 lakh crore rupees in 2025-26. Sonowal also outlined Meghalaya's progress in ease of doing business and governance reforms and noted that the state secured the third rank in compliance reduction and deregulations 1.0 after completing all 23 priority reforms areas. The union minister also interacted with leading business leaders from region during the CEO roundtable. Nagaland Chief Minister Nifirio yesterday highlighted key development priorities at the Northeast India Infrastructure Summit and Exhibition 2026. Addressing the summit in Shillong, Rio described the Trans-Nagaland Highway Foothill Road as a transformative project that will improve connectivity, boost economic growth and unlock investment opportunities across the state. He also highlighted the recent petroleum exploration MOU with the Centre in Assam while calling on industry leaders and development partners to invest in Nagaland's growth journey towards Viksit Bharat 2047. He also pitched for the proposed Sithu Greenfield Airport, Nagaki City in Chomukidima, and an IIT for the state. The Chief Minister further highlighted challenges arising from Nagaland's unique community-owned handholding system protected under Article 371A while stressing the need to balance these safeguards and infrastructure development and investment requirements. Manipur Chief Minister Yumnam Kemchan Singh yesterday flagged off fertilizer distribution trucks and launched an organic fertilizer Urja during the fertilizer distribution camp for Kharif 2026 at Sanjan Thong in Imphal. The distribution of Urja fertilizers was held at 8 locations spread across different districts. As part of the initiative to promote sustainable farming practices, Urja is

being provided to farmers at a subsidized rate of 250 rupees per bag against its market price of 480 rupees. The chief minister instructed officials of the agriculture development to closely monitor the distribution in all districts. He also highlighted the government's efforts to reduce dependence on chemical fertilizers and efforts to bring another 4,000 hectares under organic farming in the coming years. Tripura Chief Minister Dr. Manik Saha reiterated the state government's commitment to promoting education on women's welfare through various initiatives. Addressing a program in Agartala, the Chief Minister said the government is taking several measures for the empowerment and safety of women, which include construction of 110 additional hostels for working women, establishment of pink toilets at various locations, providing free bicycles to students of class 9 to 12, across the state, and self-defense training being imparted to girls students of classes 9 and 10 in 1,727 schools. Highlighting steps to prevent child marriage, the Chief Minister said financial assistance of 50,000 rupees is being provided for girls from Antyodaya families, and fixed deposits of 50,000 rupees each have been created for 105 girls children born in Antyodaya families to support their future education and marriage expenses. Arunachal Pradesh Chief Minister Pema Khandu yesterday said the act prohibiting forced conversion in the state would not be implemented without extensive consultations with all stakeholders, asserting that peace and inclusiveness would remain the government's guiding principles while dealing with its sensitive issue. Following a meeting with the newly elected central executive members of the Arunachal Christian Forum, Khandu described the interaction as positive and meaningful and underscored the government's commitment to protecting the interests of every community in the state. The Sikkim government yesterday withdrew all restrictions on the movement of government vehicles in the state with immediate effect. As per the notification issued by Chief Secretary Artena, all state government vehicles in Sikkim will ply without any restrictions with immediate effect. The restrictive measures were taken last month due to the fuel crisis. However, various austerity measures taken by the state government due to fuel shortage will remain in place. In Manipur, three persons sustained bullet injuries in the firing incident that took place near Leilon, Vepe and Konsakhol village of Kangpokpi district yesterday. According to police report, three persons sustained bullet and mortar injuries during the gunfight and they were shifted to RIMS Hospital in Imphal for further treatment under tight security measures. As people gathered, RIMS Hospital security forces resorted to tear gas and smoke bombs to disperse the protesters. Assam's cultural heritage and traditional products have gained global recognition, with four unique products from the state being awarded geographical indication or GI tags. The products include Bar Silpa, Assamese bamboo craft, Karbi Anglong handloom, Bihu paper, and Diori handloom products. In a social media post, Union Minister for Development of Northeastern Region, Jyotiraditya Chindia, termed it as another proud milestone, as the rich traditions of Akshtalakshmi states have received the recognition. Young Mizo Association, the largest philanthropic and most powerful civil society organization in Mizoram, yesterday celebrated its 91st Raising Day across the state. The organization branches across the state organized their own programs during which members undertook their priorities, as in some places cleaning their locality, villages and streets, and even reached out to orphanage homes, rehabilitation centers and poor people with relief aid and money. Greeting the people on the occasion, Mizoram Governor V.K. Singh commended the organization for its continued efforts in assisting the needy, preserving the and promoting Mizo culture, tradition and heritage, and supporting the government in implementing various public welfare initiatives across the state. He also appealed to the people to foster unity among different sections of society, show respect for elders and remain connected to their rich cultural heritage. And with that, we end the Northeast News Bulletin from Akashvani Shillong. Have a nice day.

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